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0: Vern Gosden, how many times have you said, this ain't my first rodeo? So Dolly Parton might be on the front of the Nashville International Airport. They voted. The Nashville controllers voted 6-0 to change the name to a Dolly Parton name. Now it has to be decided, what will it be called? Mostly people think it should be called, those in charge think it should be called Dolly Parton Nashville International Airport, not International Nashville Dolly Parton Airport or anything like that, but Dolly Parton comes first. It could be Nashville Dolly Parton International Airport, either one. So we'll have to wait and see what they decide should be the nomenclature for the airport, right? Right. I've got more details.
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0: Train of Love, Johnny Cash for you. So what happens now with the Nashville airport? Back in August, Governor of Tennessee, Bill Lee, said Dolly Parton's extraordinary life is forever woven into the fabric of our state. From her rural mountain home in East Tennessee to global stages, Dolly carries the volunteer state spirit with her. At a place where Tennessee welcomes the world, it's fitting that Nashville International Airport should bear the name of our state's favorite daughter. I like that. So, Bill Lee says yes. Mayor of Nashville, Freddie O'Connell, says yes. The majority of the state population says yes. It's going to happen. It's going to be a Dolly Parton Nashville International Airport or something like that. And it will happen sometime soon. There you go.
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0: Babwa. That's Barbara Mandrell. If Loving You's Wrong. I'm John St. John. We've got more great country coming up. We do all week long for you. Let's get started on this Monday the right way with the right songs. Like Crystal Gayle, Why Have You Left the One You Left Me For? That's coming up next right here.
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The year Clayton Delaney died, that's Tom T. Hall. So how often do you use bubble wrap? Probably more, let's say around Christmas time when you're packing things up to send in the mail. Bubble wrap was not invented to be bubble wrap. I'll tell you what it was originally.

Hello, this is Pastor Craig Beeman inviting you to join us each Sunday at 11 a.m. for the broadcast of the Morning Worship Hour of the First Baptist Church right here in Winnsboro, where you matter to God and to us.

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0: Don Williams, you're my best friend. I went to a Don Williams concert once, and, you know, he's such a quietly spoken man, such a quiet man, tall and quiet. And I was surprised before Don came out, the crowd got raucous, and they were yelling, "Don, Don, Don, Don." And he was somewhat shocked by it. I don't know if that was an unusual crowd or what, but they wanted Don Williams on stage. You know what I mean? All right. Speaking of Williams, Hank Williams is coming up next with "I'm So Lonesome I Could Cry."
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0: 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We've got more great songs for you. Janie Fricke will sing. Clint Black, Randy Travis. Randy's classic song, 1982, is coming up next right here.
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0: Janie Fricky, looking for a little action. Been there, done that. Okay, coming up, we've got Marty Robbins and a great song, a great classic country story song, Devil Woman, on the way right here.
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Johnny Rodriguez, man, the music in that song. The guitar in that song is so pretty, don't you think? So did you go to a movie this weekend? For the first time in almost a month and a half, Spider-Man was not number one. I'll tell you what knocked it off of the top. Coming up next, here's Wynonna.

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0: Forrester sisters, and they really are sisters. Lion in his arms again. So the first time in at least 5 weeks, it was maybe 6 weeks, Spider-Man was not number one. It came in number two to a sequel movie. And the movie is Practical Magic 2. I don't think I ever heard of Practical Magic. I'll have to check it out. Oh, I'll have to find out about it. But anyways, it came in number one at 30 million. Spider-Man number two, Brand New Day, 8.4 million. The Odyssey, 7 million. The Runner, 6.7. Coyote versus Acme. I got to go see that. It's a childhood memory. The Coyote and Acme. 6.2 million for The Coyote at number five. Hope you had a good time at the theaters.
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0: Conway Twitty and Loretta Lynn, I Still Believe in Waltzes. I Believe in Great Country. That's what I've got coming up. Kenny Rogers and Dottie West, Dwight Yoakam, Oak Ridge Boys and American Made, and more. 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

0: Kenny Rogers and Donnie West. Yes, indeed. They did duets before it was Kenny and Dolly. Yeah, it was Kenny and Dottie, and then Kenny and Dolly. Anyways, speaking of Dolly, we've got one of her great hits, one of her biggest hits ever, coming up next right here on your country music station.
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took me out walking down the railroad track. I was gonna go down to that little old shack and just find out if all them things I'd heard was true. There was a big black dog laying out in the yard, and it growled at me, and I swallowed hard, and I heard somebody say, "Well, who are you?" Oh, and there he stood in the door of that shack, and his beard and his hair was long and black, and he was the biggest man I'd ever seen. When he spoke, his voice was low and deep, but he just didn't frighten me, 'cause somehow I just knew he wasn't mean.

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And yes, we're standing. 95.9 KMAR. The Bird.

Queen of the Silver Dollar, David Sugar. So let's talk about marijuana, as in weed. Yeah, this is a serious conversation. You know, they've rescheduled what kind of a drug marijuana is. Yeah, and it's not up there with heroin or anything like that anymore. But anyways, there are ramifications, like at medical dispensaries, who can work there and who can't. And somebody is going to sue the government. They own a dispensary in Mississippi. I'll tell you about that one coming up. This is Real Life Marijuana Stories time.

Hello, this is Pastor Craig Beeman inviting you to join us each Sunday at 11 a.m. for the broadcast of the Morning Worship Hour of the First Baptist Church right here in Winnsboro, where you matter to God and to us.

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0: Ronnie Millsap and Pure Love. So marijuana in the hierarchy of drugs have been taken off the hierarchy of the part where it's one of the most dangerous and dropped down a notch or two. So it has been what they call rescheduled. And as a result, there are rules that go along with it. And there is a person in Mississippi who owns a medical marijuana dispensary who has to fire two great employees. Why would that be, do you suppose? I think it's going to surprise you. Yeah, why would two great employees be fired from this medical marijuana dispensary, a legal place to buy in Mississippi? That's coming up next.
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George Straits, nobody in his right mind. So in Mississippi, of all places, they have legalized marijuana at medical dispensaries. And this lady that owns one of the dispensaries has to fire two people. Here's why. They have felonies on their record. I don't know what the felonies are for. It might be for possession of marijuana back in the past when you would get a felony for that sort of thing or selling it. I don't know. But anyways, they do have felonies on their record. And according to the new laws from the DEA,

0: about selling marijuana at medical dispensaries. You can't have a felony, something like that anyways. So she's gonna have to fire him. Right or wrong, I don't know. I really don't know, but I just thought I thought it was an interesting story about weed, something about the legalities of legal weed. So there you go. And coming up next, we've got more great country music for you. Of course we do. It's always right here. So you hang in there with us, all right?
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0: One-of-a-kind pair of fools, Barbara Mandrell. Yeah, I've been one of those, one half of a pair of fools, I guess. And maybe I was a pair of fools, a full pair with my ex-wife. I don't know. Is that okay to say? She doesn't listen. She's in another state. She doesn't listen. So Buck Owens is coming up next with one of my favorite songs when I was a kid. I loved those Buck Owens songs that you could sing along with, act naturally, and I've got more great country music after that all night long right here on your favorite station. Thanks for listening.
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There's a fellow who's going to be celebrating his birthday in just a couple weeks, Gene Watson, starting our current get-together of Pure Country. John Gleason with you. So glad that you could spend some time. And yes, indeed, we've got a whole bunch of stuff coming your way. In fact, we're going to hear from Roy Clark, also Randy Travis, and we'll continue now with Ricky Skaggs.

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0: Well, there's pure country, and then there's everything else. Of course, the very, very talented Randy Travis. How'd your NFL teams do over the weekend? Team or teams, wherever you root for. I got a big kick out of the fact that Yahoo Sports was just all over the fact that nobody in the NFC South won. Atlanta, Tampa Bay, New Orleans, and Carolina all came up short. I'm sorry. I just don't believe that you can infuse all that drama into week one. You know, things will change. We're going to see how it goes. So glad you could make some time. Stick around when we return. We're going to hear from Roy Clark.
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0: Janie Fricke and Don't Worry About Me. Before that, we heard from George Jones. Nothing, nothing will ever be like pure country. So glad you could spend some time here at the beginning of Build a Better Image Week. That's what they claim. Build a Better Image Week. I don't have an awful lot of information on this. They do say, though, you shouldn't be cocky. Everybody needs just a little bit of help. I can attest to that. So for the rest of the week, we're going to build a better image. Does that sound okay?
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Howdy, neighbors. This is Pastor Garrison Griffith from First Baptist Wisner. 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

0: It's you, me, and Pure Country. Need I say more? Thanks there to Ronnie McDowell, fellow who released an autobiography just a few years ago called Bringing It to You Personally. I was kind of thumbing through some quotes from out of this. It is available on Amazon. It's also available through his website. But he says, referring to the book, that there are some very funny stories about a lot of country stars in it. And yes, I do name names. So if you're looking for all the dirt, according to Ronnie McDowell, check out Bringing It to You Personally.
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Dolly Parton in another country truism, the Tennessee homesick blues, trying to fit in, the exhaustion of trying to fit into a fast-paced life, coming from where it was nice and easy and everything was familiar. But you know, that can apply to anybody, anywhere, and all it takes is time. John Gleason with you as we continue our second hour of Pure Country.

Hello, this is Pastor Craig Beeman inviting you to join us each Sunday at 11 a.m. for the broadcast of the Morning Worship Hour of the First Baptist Church right here in Winnsboro, where you matter to God and to us.

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0: It's pure country anytime you want it. So glad you could spend some time here. Day 15 of Be Kind to Writers and Editors Month. More about that later on. And also a word or two about King Kong's girlfriend. I tell you, we never stop until we find all the information you need just to get through your day. Looking forward, we got the Statler Brothers coming up. Also, PJ Thomas, and when we come back, Clint Black.
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0: Music for you and your generation in a country frame of mind. John Gleason with you with Billy Thomas, B.J. Thomas, a man who got his moniker there way back when he was about 10 years old, playing Little League Baseball. And of all the members on the team, there were four kids, four boys, all who were named Billy. So the coach had to divide them up. And Billy Thomas became B.J. Thomas, the name stuck. And I think it worked for him, don't you? Alabama coming up. We're also going to hear from Ernest Ashworth as we continue your favorites. Your country.
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0: You consider us family? Well, we're very, very happy about that. There, of course, Ernest Ashworth. M&M's is bringing back an old favorite, an old flavor, been in semi-retirement, but it's going to return soon. We'll tell you all about that coming up in the next hour.
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1: Can't say I ever had a Sunday morning like Johnny Cash's. They always went slower, you know, just laziness. That's all it was. So glad you could spend some time here. From daddy to daughter, here's Roseanne Cash.

Hello, this is Pastor David Phillips at the River of Life Church right here in Winnsboro. 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

0: Patient. It's you, me, and Pure Country. Need we say more? John Gleason with you. You know, presidential campaigns for many, many years now have used popular songs to try to lock in the voter. Something catchy that will make them sit up and take notice. Often it works, but not always. Sometimes it kind of backfires. We'll tell you a classic example of that coming up in the next half hour.
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She was sitting at the end of the bar when I saw her. And with a little wine and a little time, she would be a prize to win.

0: Your music and your memories. In 1984, Ronald Reagan was using Born in the USA as a campaign theme. Oh, it sounded really, really good, didn't it? But then he listened to the whole song, come to find out that the anthem was actually an indictment of the U.S. government. And the other one I liked was 10 years ago today, Hillary Clinton walked on stage in the midst of her presidential campaign to the sounds of James Brown's I Feel Good. And then she found out that Brown had died of pneumonia 10 years previous to that. So, you know, for future reference, note to staff, listen to the entire song before you recommend it to the boss.
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Howdy, neighbors. 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
1: If heaven ain't a lot like Dixie, I don't want to go. If heaven

0: If heaven ain't a lot like Dixie, there's Hank Williams Jr. John Gleason with you. And speaking of Hank, I think Hank Sr.'s birthday is coming up this week, isn't it? We're going to have to do some double-checking on that. So glad you could spend some time. We got 3 hours in the rearview mirror. Going to take a little break in the action. But you know we're coming back. And when we do, we're going to hear from Charlie Pride.
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If ever there was a song that could be classified as a hymn to the genre, half as much could be called a pure country hymn. So glad you could spend some time. There's Hank Williams, whose birthday is coming up day after tomorrow. You know, this get-together is turning out to be a right nice time, in no small part because you're spending time here. And, of course, I'm very, very grateful for that.

Hello, this is Pastor Craig Beeman inviting you to join us each Sunday at 11 a.m. for the broadcast of the Morning Worship Hour of the First Baptist Church right here in Winnsboro, where you matter to God and to us.

0: If you're tapping your toe and you're humming along, you are surrounded by pure country. M&M's went out and asked the opinion of a whole bunch of people, I was not one of them, about some of their former flavors. They were having a competition. They were going to bring back a flavor that had been retired for a few years. The options were peanut butter, cinnamon roll, cherry chocolate cupcake, and lemon meringue pie. When the voting was done, it was lemon meringue pie that came out on top. So look for that coming to grocery shelves. That's going to be next spring, just in time for Easter. We've got Glenn Campbell coming up. Also, we're going to hear from Lynn Anderson.
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0: You know it as country at its finest there, of course, Lynn Anderson. You know, everybody has those days. Those days when you feel like the world is just sitting on your head and there's not much you can do about it. Well, when that happens, what we're supposed to do is remember the words of the Dalai Lama. You know the Dalai Lama? He's one of those guys who sits up on a mountain and thinks up things. Well, the Dalai Lama once said, what you should do is choose to be optimistic. Do you know why? It feels better.
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0: Pure Country is your country. You know, when he was a lad, George Strait was not one of those people to listen to country music on the radio like so many budding artists would. He preferred the news. He preferred the farm reports. So think about this. If his career path had gone left instead of right, he could be doing the news or the hog futures. And you know what? He'd probably be pretty good at it. Fortunately for us, he jumped into country music, and we've got George coming up when we return.
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0: 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The Berg.

And for those of you who don't know, today is the beginning of National Hispanic Heritage Month. Starting today, running through the middle of October, recognizing the history, the culture contributions of Hispanic and Latino Americans. Big congratulations from everybody at our house to everybody at yours. And now the rest of you know. Here's the Oak Ridge Boys.

Hello, this is Pastor David Phillips at the River of Life Church right here in Winnsboro. 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

0: Any party that Dolly's hosting, I want to be a part of it. Actress Faye Ray, born this day 1907. You know, in the 1930s, she ran into director Marion Cooper, who was putting together a motion picture, and he offered her the leading role, telling her that she'd be working with the tallest, darkest leading man in Hollywood. She thought that he was talking about Clark Gable, and then he told her the title of the film. The movie was King Kong. Oh, yeah, she accepted the role, of course. Any actor will tell you, you never turn down work.
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0: Well, not too much I can do about it right now. You just have to sit back and enjoy the ride. What it is that sitting on the back porch feeling you get each and every time you listen to Pure Country. Murder mystery buffs are celebrating across the country today. I'll tell you why coming up in just a bit. And we're also going to hear from Reba and Waylon.
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Howdy, neighbors. This is Pastor Garrison Griffith from First Baptist Wisner. 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

0: There is my favorite outlaw, and in my opinion, the best outlaw. Oh, I know those are fighting words. I shouldn't do that. All the outlaws, equally talented, equally wonderful, thanks there to Waylon Jennings. Speaking of fighting words, I've got a surefire way that you can start an argument and maybe a good old-fashioned fist fight with a bunch of murder mystery fans. I'll tell you all about that coming up in the next, and coincidentally, our last hour.
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There's Cal Smith and another shining example of Pure Country, the perfect ingredient for any day. So, how do you start an argument amongst murder mystery fans? Shoot, that's easy. I'll tell you how coming up in this half hour.

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1: Everybody needs at least one bestest friend. There, of course, Mac Davis. Writer Agatha Christie, born 1890 this day. Talk about the queen of whodunits. Everybody has a favorite Agatha Christie. I certainly have one. But you know what? 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Say it rather loudly as well, with a lot of force. There definitely will be a difference of opinion. The discussion could get heated, but I'll tell you what, it's going to be fun.
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0: And on that soft note, we're going to bring it to a close. You know, from Fay Wray to Agatha Christie to Roy Acuff, king of country music, born this day, 1903. I like it when we have a whole bunch of things that come together just like this. But it is time for John to pick up his toys, move along, and make room for others. Thank you so very, very much for spending a little time here. It's always a joy for me when we get together, and hopefully we're going to get that opportunity again very, very soon.
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you know, I rode a freight train north to Detroit City. And after all these years, I find that I've just been wasting my time. 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

No, Jim Reeves, we're just getting started. Jim Reeves, is it really over? Chris Russell here with you on this Tuesday. Hey, hi, how are you? A couple of great hours of country and fun ahead of us this hour. A little Dixieland delight from Alabama. Ronnie McDowell singing about those older women. And we're going to have some Highway 101 coming up, too. Joe knows how to live. This is Eddie Raven.

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0: Little Dixieland Delight with Randy Owen and the boys of Alabama. Speaking of delight, do you need a mood boost? Well, there's a study out that finds drinking water can do that, and it can boost your energy. Unless you spill it all over your laptop like me the other day, then it just boosts a sense of panic. Ooh, man, I was freaking out because you can't put a laptop in a bag of rice like you can a phone. I'm okay. Everything's okay, but I was freaking out. The live version of the Folsom Prison Blues. Is there any other version? Johnny Cash is next.
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Joseph wore, and then she said, perhaps this coat will bring you good luck and happiness.

0: Single from his album Good Time, Love and Man, his 11th country hit and the first of two number ones on the country chart. That one went to number one for a week, but about 3 months on the charts altogether for Ronnie McDowell. Let's head up to Amarillo by Morning, up from San Antonio. George Strait coming up.
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Howdy, neighbors. This is Pastor Garrison Griffith from First Baptist Wisner. I'm excited to invite you and your loved ones to join us in our journey as disciples of Jesus. 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

0: Top five hit for Highway 101 back in 1986, The Bed You Made For Me, written by their lead singer, Paulette Carson. So it was a cut off their self-titled debut album, Highway 101, getting into the country chart. Top five hit, as I mentioned, and spent about 6 months, right? 6 or 7 months on the chart overall, Paulette Carson, Carlson and Highway 101. Johnny Duncan, Stranger, coming up.
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The Bird.

If you happen to see the most beautiful girl in the world, tell her Charlie Rich was singing about her. Kicking off another great hour of country and fun together on this Tuesday. My name is Chris Russell. In the hour, Steve Warner, Dave and Sugar, and some Waylon Jennings. And we're going to talk about healthy living on the way as well. I just wanted you to know that this is Mark Chestnut.

Hello, this is Pastor Craig Beeman inviting you to join us each Sunday at 11 a.m. for the broadcast of the Morning Worship Hour of the First Baptist Church right here in Winnsboro, where you matter to God and to us.

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0: Steve Warner asked, why goodbye? And there's a survey out that found more than three quarters of obese Americans think they have healthy eating habits. About 40% of them said they also do vigorous exercises at least three times a week. I mean, some folks are just big, right? But that vigorous exercise, if they're like me, I count eating a carrot as vigorous exercise. First of all, I'm living healthy. Second of all, do you know how much energy it takes to chew on carrots? Man, that's a whole lot of work. That's a lot of chomping. She feels lucky. She is Mary Chapin Carpenter. She is next.
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0: One of my favorites, Dave and Sugar there. I'm knee deep in loving you. So we're talking about being healthy and in a sense, but does living your best life, your most healthiest life, simply too expensive? 6 out of 10 Americans believe being healthy is too expensive. A new survey finds 59% see the high cost of health and wellness as a major barrier to living a healthy lifestyle. Mental health tops the list, 65% saying it's very important. Eating healthy food is a priority for just 50% of respondents. It is pretty expensive to buy healthy food, right? And you go to the store and you want to buy healthy food, and then you figure out the price of a value meal. You're like, you know what? I'm just going to hit the drive-thru. The Corvette song, the one I loved back then from the Possum. George Jones up next.
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3: Good morning, Neil Melanson here on the Voice of Louisiana Agriculture Radio Network. Higher trading for the bean markets at the close yesterday. November soy Monday up 7¾ cents at 13.04 and a quarter a bushel. January soy up 8¼ cents at 13.20 and a quarter. The corn market closed higher. December corn up 3 cents at 5.33 and a quarter a bushel. March corn up 2½ cents at 5.48. July corn up 2¼ cents at 5.58 and a half. The wheat market lower. December wheat down 3¼ cents at 7.22 a bushel. The rough rice market closed lower across the board. November rice down 3 cents to 15.99 and a half a hundredweight. January rice down 4½ cents at 16.38. The cotton market sharply lower Monday. December cotton down 151 points at 84.55 a pound. March cotton down 144 points at 87.12. The sugar market closed steady. November sugar unchanged from the open Monday at 38.10 per pound. Some farm news coming up after this. Please stay with us.
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3: Well, China's recent buying spree continued through last week when USDA announced another 272,000 metric tons of U.S. soybean sales to China for the 2026-2027 marketing year. USDA also reported 206,000 tons sold to unidentified destinations. Those sales follow China's purchase of approximately 1 million metric tons of American soybeans last week, according to traders interviewed by Reuters. The buying comes ahead of Chinese President Xi Jinping's expected visit to Washington later this month. And as Brazilian soybean supplies tighten, China has now purchased nearly half of the 25 million metric tons annually it committed to buy through 2028 under its agreement with Washington. The remaining 10% Chinese tariff on U.S. goods continues to discourage private crushers from buying American beans. Any reduction in that tariff during the upcoming negotiations could produce another significant wave of soybean demand during harvest. I'm Neil Melanson, the voice of Louisiana Agriculture Radio Network.
6: I pledge allegiance to the flag of the United States of America and to the republic for which it stands, one nation, under God, indivisible, with liberty and justice for all.

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0: Good morning, friends. You're listening to Coffee with Jesus. I'm John McKissick, pastor of First Methodist Church of Winnsboro. Grab a cup, relax, and let's start the day with Jesus together. Rahab, your reputation isn't your identity. For the Lord, your God, is God in heaven above and on earth below, Joshua 2:11. Good morning, friends. This is Coffee with Jesus, and I'm Pastor John, the First Methodist Church of Winnsboro. This week, we're talking about things God can do with a mess. Sunday, we saw God work through Jacob's messed up family. Yesterday, we saw that Moses had a terrible chapter in his past, but God still called and used him. Today, we meet a woman whose reputation probably entered the room before she did, Rahab. When the Bible introduces Rahab in Joshua chapter 2, it identifies her as a prostitute living in Jericho. Everybody knew who Rahab was. And in that culture, people probably thought they knew everything they needed to know about her because of it. Isn't it interesting how easily we do that to people? We take one part of somebody's life and make it their entire identity. The alcoholic, the divorced woman, the man who went to prison, the teenager who got pregnant, the person who had an affair, the one who made the terrible mistake that everybody remembers. Sometimes years can pass and a person can change and people will still introduce them by yesterday. But God doesn't have to leave you trapped inside somebody else's description of you. Two Israelite spies entered Jericho and Rahab hid them from the king's men. Then she told them something remarkable. She had heard what God had done. She knew about the Red Sea. She knew Israel's God was doing things no earthly power could do. And Rahab made a declaration of faith. The Lord your God is God in heaven above and on earth below. The woman everybody knew by her reputation was putting her faith in the living God. Rahab asked the spies to spare her family when Israel came against Jericho. They agreed and told her to hang a scarlet cord from her window. When Jericho fell, Rahab and her family were rescued. But here's what I love about her story. God didn't merely rescue Rahab from Jericho. He gave her a new future. Rahab became part of the people of Israel. Then generations later, when Matthew records the genealogy of Jesus Christ, there's her name, Rahab. Think about that. The woman once known throughout Jericho as a prostitute became part of the family line through which Jesus Christ entered the world. That's grace. God didn't pretend Rahab never had a past. He gave her an identity greater than her past. And he can do the same for us. Maybe people remember something about you that you wish they would forget. Maybe you remember it. Sometimes the hardest reputation to escape is the one we've created in our own minds. We say, that's just who I am. But when you come to Jesus Christ, your sin no longer gets the privilege of telling you who you are. Paul says that anyone who is in Christ is a new creation. God's grace doesn't merely cover yesterday. God's grace begins transforming tomorrow. That doesn't mean our choices have no consequences, and it doesn't mean we should ignore the hurt that we've caused. Grace calls us to repentance, but repentance means we turn around. We don't have to keep walking in that same direction. So be careful about labeling other people by their worst chapter. You don't know what God is doing in them. And stop defining yourself by yours. People may remember who you were. God sees who His grace can make you. Rahab had a reputation, but God gave her a new identity, a new people, and a place in the story of Jesus. If God can do that with Rahab's mess, imagine what His grace can do with yours. Let me pray for you. Heavenly Father, Thank you that our past doesn't have to become our identity. Forgive us for labeling others by their failures and for defining ourselves by ours. Help us repent, trust Christ, and allow your grace to transform us. Teach us to see people not merely as they have been seen, but as they can become through you. We love you, Lord. In Jesus' name we pray, amen. And parents and grandparents, remember, wow, worship on Wednesday for K through 8th grade from 5:30 to 7:30 every Wednesday. We feed the kids, help them grow closer to Jesus, and have fun doing it. And I invite you to worship with us this Sunday at 11 a.m. at First Methodist Church of Winnsboro. People may know your reputation, but Jesus knows your name. Have a blessed day. I'm Pastor John. 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

0: It is Cody Mack in the morning right here on the bird. Thanks for hanging out with us inside the Franklin State Bank studios here on a Tuesday morning. It is the second day of the work week, 7:48 in the morning time. It is time for your trivia question brought to you by Fox's Pizza Den. As we look for our second winner of the week to go in the drawing for our giveaways coming up on Friday, we got a free dessert pizza to give away to a lucky winner. So if you're ready, phone's ready. Here we go with this morning's trivia question. If you have one of these, you will open it around 1,500 times a year. What is it? 435-5141. If you have one of these, you'll open it around 1,500 times a year. I'll give you a hint. It's not a refrigerator. It's my first guess. Good morning. You're live on KBR.
1: A door.
0: A door. All right, a door. Yep, you're going to have to be a little more specific than just a door. Think about it some more. Try back. 435-5141. If you have one of these, you'll open it around 1,500 times a year. What is it? Good morning. You're live on KBR.
1: Good morning, Cody Mack.
0: Good morning, buddy. How you doing?
1: Doing good. What about a car door?
0: What about a car door? Survey says, nope, not a car door. Crazy, you'll open a car door way more than 1,500 times a year, according to this study. 435-5141. Good morning. You're live on KMAR.
2: About a garage door.
0: What about a garage door? Survey says, that is it. Yep. A garage door is the correct answer. If you have one, you'll open it around 1,500 times a year. Garage door is the correct answer. Congratulations to our winner. Who are we talking to?
2: Tyler Easterling.
0: Tyler Easterling. All right, Tyler, congratulations. You're our winner. We got you now in the drawing for our giveaways coming up on Friday. Be sure to tune in and see if we draw your name out.
2: All right, bud. Thanks.
0: Thanks, man. Have a good day. There you have it. Tyler Easterling is our winner of this morning's trivia question brought to you by Fox's Pizza Den. If you have one, you'll open it 1,500 times, roughly, a year. There you have it. Garage door, the correct answer. Tyler Easterling is our winner now in the drawing for our giveaway is coming up on Friday. We got a free dessert pizza courtesy of Fox's Pizza Den to give away to a lucky winner. If you didn't get a chance to win today, we'll play again tomorrow morning, same time, same channel. Trivia right here on the bird. 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Your weather forecast outside, looking at temperatures sitting at 77 degrees. Heat advisory in effect until 7 p.m. this evening. Sunny and hot, high 98, heat index close to 107, slight 20% chance of afternoon showers and thunderstorms. Tonight, mostly clear, low 75, heading into Wednesday. Sunny and hot, high 98, low 73 for Wednesday night, mostly clear skies. Thursday, sunny and hot, high 97. Same for Friday, 98 the high for Friday, 98 the high for Saturday. Let's go to back in the morning. Just looking for some cooler weather here. 7:52, we'll take a break. More classic hits on the way to wrap up the 7 o'clock hour. Stick around.
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0: It is Cody Mack in the morning right here on the Bird. Thanks for hanging out with us inside the Franklin State Bank Studios here on a Tuesday morning, 8:12 in the morning time. It is time for our weekly chat with Coach Adrian Burnett. This is brought to you by B1 Bank in Winnsboro. We got Coach Burnett on the line with us. Good morning, Coach. How you doing?
1: Good morning. How you doing this morning?
0: Man, doing fantastic. It's Tuesday. It's a short week. You guys got a quick turnaround. Got Madison coming in to Patriot Stadium on Thursday night. How do you go from a game like Oak Grove, which is a big win, 53-20, and say, all right, we gotta completely change how we do things because we only got one less day to prepare for Madison.
1: Well, it's in the normal coach's routine. It's, you know, nowadays Thursday night games have kind of the norm, especially with the official shortage. So everybody kind of plans on for it, but it's, you try to take it as a typical week. You know, it's one less day of, you know, maybe full pads, but the preparation stays the same.
0: Well, go back to last Friday night, Coach. I know we always talk about the offense. Obviously, when you got Trey Martin, DJ Neal, Caden Seals, those guys we've talked about a lot. But two guys in particular that made an impact last Friday night, Josh Johnson and Mekhi Smart, were in the backfield all night long.
1: Yeah, and I think at some point in time, man, you know, we got to get a little more respect over there to our defense.
0: For sure.
1: These guys, you know, 2 and 3 year starters, some of them. You know, you got T.J. Jones, who's actually a 4 year starter. And we've missed.
0: Hey,
1: I think that we're in a good spot. I think we're in a good spot defensively, and I think those guys played well.
0: Yeah, we lost you for a second there, Coach. I don't know if we had bad signal there or what, but, you know, you were talking about giving this defense a little more respect. And, you know, after having a pretty rough week in week one with trying to, you know, defend that option, that triple option, you know, the RPOs, the options and all of that, they come out in week two and pin their ears back. And I told Matt, I even said it on the radio, the quarterback's going to have – nightmares of these guys all night or for the next week at least.
1: Yeah, man, Josh Johnson and C.J. Jones, man, they anchor that defensive line, and that defensive front is honestly playing, you know, the best I've seen them play in a long time. And with the emergence of Mekhi Smart, who's also a senior linebacker who's leading that second level, you know, we're just having a great time right now with those seniors. You know, Jacoby Brooks, Colin Lender, Christian Jackson on the back end, this senior group on the defensive side are becoming some real good players.
0: Absolutely. You know, you switch it over to offense. I think we finally saw Chad Allen have one of the games that I know you've been talking about. You know, said this guy was special. Just a young sophomore who's coming in to play his first couple of football games in his career. And Friday night, he looked like he was a little more comfortable with the offense, was hitting on some of those big plays that you're normally hitting on. Talk about how he has progressed in just 2 weeks of playing football.
1: Man, I think it's just a testament of how good of a player he's going to be and how in tune as far as football IQ he is. You know, he's a big film watcher. He asks questions in practice. You know, he's one of those guys that try to get it right every time we do something. And I think the sky's the limit for this guy. You know, that was one of the biggest question marks we had coming into the season. You know, we started off kind of rocky against Sterling in that first half. But ever since then, man, he's just been progressively getting better.
0: Well, you got Madison coming in Thursday night, Patriot Stadium, 7 o'clock kickoff. We'll have all the coverage for you right here on KMAR and on YouTube as well. I know you've gotten a chance to kind of look at some film. You got Madison coming in, but not only is it a Thursday night game, but you look to have a couple of days of extra rest here after this Thursday night game, because after this, the schedule really kicks off. I mean, you got Airline and North DeSoto to go along with that district schedule that's going to be tough as well. It always is. So talk about how important it is to get this weekend and get a little rest for the guys before we hit that big stretch.
1: Yeah, most definitely. And it's not, you know, looking over anybody. It's just understanding how the schedule works. You know, we kind of go into that 5A gauntlet of Airline and Huntington, and then we get into our district, which now includes, Neville, have to go to Forsyth. And then right in the middle of district, you know, we got North DeSoto, who was in the state championship last year. So, again, this schedule is about helping us prepare for the postseason, and we hope it does it.
0: Absolutely. Franklin Parish is 1-1 here on the regular season as they take on Madison Thursday night at 7 o'clock. And, Coach, you know, we talk all the time about, you know, the intensity of the practices. You know, have you ramped things up? I know I've talked to a lot of coaches that said, hey, we dialed back on some of it this year just for the health of the players. But in talking with you, it seems like putting those guys in those situations – puts them in a better spot for actual game nights.
1: Well, I think this is just part of the process, man. I know a lot of people, you know, label us as front runners and bust every year because we may have not made it to the Dome or may not have made a big playoff run. But in the same token, I think program wise, we're a lot more successful than people give us credit for. And this is just another step along the way of getting these kids better, getting this program better, and getting us further in the playoffs, and at some point in time, getting us to New Orleans.
0: Yeah, I mean, you know, there's several things, and people who are outside that watch this, they don't understand it as much as coaches do. You know, when you get to that point in the playoffs, and you know, you lose that first or second round playoff game, but you've never been there before, that's experience. And the more times you do it, the more comfortable you get with it. And, you know, the ball's got to roll your way. You got to catch a few breaks here. You know, people don't realize how much really goes into a 10-game football season. And then you only have, you know, a couple of, you know, 2, 3, 4 games to get to the Dome. It really is a grind, and, you know, you only have so few games to play with there.
1: Oh, yeah, it's not like, you know, baseball or basketball where you got, you know, playoff series and you can, you know, maybe drop one or maybe not have your best game at one point in time. And, you know, during the playoffs in football, man, you got to be at the height every time, and that's just something that we're building towards. I have confidence that we're getting there. I see the change in the culture. I see the change in the program, and we're going to continue to grow. And it's going to be a time where it's going to be a team that people may think is not good as another one, but the program is going to be at a point where those teams are going to be successful because of the culture being successful.
0: Yep, seen it time and time again in each individual sport. That's what makes football so fun, Coach. You got to have your best every single week. And you guys got Madison coming in Thursday night. Good luck to you. And we hope to talk with you after the game Thursday.
1: Okay. I appreciate it, man.
0: Absolutely. Thanks, Coach. That's Coach Adrian Burnett, Franklin Parish High School. Our talk with Coach this morning brought to you by B1 Bank as Franklin Parish gets set to go take on the Madison Jaguars on Thursday night. No, I said Friday night. Last Friday night. It's going to be this Friday night. It's Thursday night. But we'll have all the coverage for you right here on KMAR and on YouTube as well as your home for Patriot football. Continues on to the 2026 season Thursday night. It's Cody Mack in the morning right here on the Bird. We'll take a break. More classic hits coming up right after this and a word from our sponsors. Don't go away. We'll be right back.
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Hello, this is Pastor Craig Beeman inviting you to join us each Sunday at 11 a.m. for the broadcast of the Morning Worship Hour of the First Baptist Church right here in Winnsboro, where you matter to God and to us.

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7: All right, here we go. We're running through your birthday list this morning, brought to you by 413 Nutrition. Happy birthday today to Brad Clark, celebrating a birthday. Happy birthday to Sheila Shirley, celebrating a birthday today. Happy birthday to April Wyrick, celebrating a birthday. Happy birthday, Andrea Parks, celebrating a birthday today. Happy birthday to Robbie Deering, celebrating a birthday. And happy birthday to Sharon Booth, celebrating a birthday today from Winsboro. All of these names are now in the drawing for our giveaways coming up on Friday, courtesy of 413 Nutrition. 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Be sure to get your birthdays and anniversary calls in all week long. We'll get them in the drawing on the list for our Friday giveaways right here on The Bird. 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It is Coda back in the morning. Coming up top of the hour is our first Big Bang giveaway of the week, brought to you by the Winsboro Franklin Parish Chamber of Commerce. 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So we'll be live at Shelter today at 9 a.m., about 14 minutes away from that. Keep it right here on The Bird. 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

0: It is Cody back in the morning right here on the bird. Thanks for hanging out with us here on a Tuesday morning. It is time now for the Big Bang giveaway brought to you by the Winsboro Franklin Parish Chamber of Commerce live at Shelter Insurance this morning. Good morning, Mike. How you doing? Good morning, Mike. How you doing?
1: Hey, Coach Matt, we're here. We're good, man. How are you?
0: Man, fantastic. Ready to kick off another great week of the Big Bang giveaway here in the month of September. So you guys are at Shelter Insurance this morning.
1: That's right. Shelter Insurance, Elliott Britt, the Britt Agency, ready to give away a shotgun.
0: All right. So tell us what kind of shotgun and who's going to do the drawing this morning?
1: They have donated us a TriStar Cobra 20 gauge, and Elliott, you gonna pull?
2: Yep.
1: Elliott's right. Gonna pull a name.
0: Did he say, I guess?
1: He's a humble guy.
0: I get it. Yeah.
2: At least I'm here,
0: Coach. Okay? That's right. Yeah, all right. So, whenever you guys are ready, Elliott, pull the winning name. Let us know who it's gonna be.
2: Hunter Fife.
0: All right. Hunter Fife is the winner of that 20-gauge shotgun this morning, brought to you by the Winsboro Franklin Parish Chamber of Commerce and our presenting sponsor, Elliott Britt, Shelter Insurance Britt Agency. So congratulations to Hunter. How does he claim his prize, Mike?
1: Hunter needs to go see DMH Tactical at 1597 Highway 555 in Crowville. And they will get him fixed up with his brand new shotgun.
0: Awesome. Well, thanks again to the Winsboro Franklin Parish Chamber of Commerce, also a presenting sponsor, Elliott Britt Company at Shelter Insurance, for being this morning's presenting sponsor. Thank you guys so much, and we look forward to tomorrow morning.
1: We'll see you tomorrow, Cody Matt.
0: Awesome. Thanks, buddy. There you have it, the Big Bang giveaway brought to you by the Winsboro Franklin Parish Chamber of Commerce, this morning's presenting sponsor, the Shelter Insurance, Elliott Britt, the Britt Agency. 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It is Cody Mack in the morning. Round two of this week's Big Bang giveaway is going to be tomorrow morning, 9 a.m., right here on the bird. Don't turn that dial. We got classic hits all morning long. And you don't want to miss your opportunity to hear your name be drawn for the Big Bang giveaway tomorrow morning right here on KMAR.
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1: I'm Don Molino, and the voice of Louisiana Agriculture Radio Network. At the board trade this hour, soybean futures lower. November, 13 of 2.5, down 1.5. January, 13, 18 and 3/4, down 1.5. December cotton, 84.46, down 9. March, 86.94, down 18. November rice, 15.90, down 9.5. January, 16.27.5, down 10.5. December corn, 5.28 3/4, down 4.5. March, 5.43 3/4, down 4.25. December wheat at Chicago, 7.16.5, down 5.5. July down 5.5 at 7.40 1/4. November sugar unchanged, 38.10. At the mercantile, October live cattle, 221.52, down 72. December, 224.12, down 102. October feeder cattle, 336.27, down 157. January, 323.70, down 65.
2: Hi, I'm Christian Richard, a rice farmer from Vermilion Parish, and we farm about 3,000 acres of rice in the northern part of the parish. Cuba used to be the United States' top export market for rice. They only grow enough rice to cover a quarter of their consumption needs. Cuba imports over 400,000 metric tons per year. Shipments thus far this year are 34% higher than last year, so it looks like we'll continue the trend of increased exports to Cuba. Now, why is this suddenly becoming a growing market for U.S. rice? They prefer U.S. logistics since we're so close to them. That means they can get rice quickly and in the exact tonnage they require. USA Rice was the first agricultural group to exhibit the famous Havana Trade Show in 2001. Following a trade mission to Cuba in 2022 and again in 23 and 24, Louisiana rice began being exported to Cuba and continues to this day. For more information, visit usarice.com.
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1: Agriculture has been the heart of Vermilion Parish for generations, but Carl Wigger says that's about to change.
4: Domingue is a sugarcane farmer who's part of that vital industry. He is also a Vermilion Parish police juror. Now, the aerospace industry is moving to his parish with the announcement that SpaceX plans to build 10 launch pads right on the coast.
5: Biggest economic project ever to be considered in the state is coming to fruition, $100+ billion project. How can we as a parish refuse it?
4: John McLean farms rice and crawfish in southern Vermilion Parish. He says it's a huge project that farmers are watching closely.
6: You want to be optimistic, but of course you're kind of cautious about it because of the influx of large corporations, you know, more money coming. It's hard for agriculture to compete with anything that's above them just because we have a lot of factors and variables that we have to make ends meet on our end also.
1: I'm Don Molino on the voice of Louisiana Agriculture Radio Network.

Howdy, neighbors. This is Pastor Garrison Griffith from First Baptist Wisner. I'm excited to invite you and your loved ones to join us in our journey as disciples of Jesus. 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
3: I'm Don Molino and the voice of Louisiana Agriculture Radio Network. At the board trade this hour, soybean futures lower. November, 13 of 2.5, down 1.5. January, 13, 18 and 3/4, down 1.5. December cotton, 84.46, down 9. March, 86.94, down 18. November rice, 15.90, down 9.5. January, 16.27.5, down 10.5. December corn, 5.28 3/4, down 4.5. March, 5.43 3/4, down 4.25. December wheat at Chicago, 7.16.5, down 5.5. July down 5.5 at 7.40 1/4. November sugar unchanged, 38.10. At the mercantile, October live cattle, 221.52, down 72. December, 224.12, down 102. October feeder cattle, 336.27, down 157. January, 323.70, down 65.
4: Hi, I'm Christian Richard, a rice farmer from Vermilion Parish, and we farm about 3,000 acres of rice in the northern part of the parish. Cuba used to be the United States' top export market for rice. They only grow enough rice to cover a quarter of their consumption needs. Cuba imports over 400,000 metric tons per year. Shipments thus far this year are 34% higher than last year, so it looks like we'll continue the trend of increased exports to Cuba. Now, why is this suddenly becoming a growing market for U.S. rice? They prefer U.S. logistics since we're so close to them. That means they can get rice quickly and in the exact tonnage they require. USA Rice was the first agricultural group to exhibit the famous Havana Trade Show in 2001. Following a trade mission to Cuba in 2022 and again in 23 and 24, Louisiana rice began being exported to Cuba and continues to this day. For more information, visit usarice.com.
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3: Agriculture has been the heart of Vermilion Parish for generations, but Carl Wigger says that's about to change.
6: Domingue is a sugarcane farmer who's part of that vital industry. He is also a Vermilion Parish police juror. Now, the aerospace industry is moving to his parish with the announcement that SpaceX plans to build 10 launch pads right on the coast.
7: Biggest economic project ever to be considered in the state is coming to fruition, $100+ billion project. How can we as a parish refuse it?
6: John McLean farms rice and crawfish in southern Vermilion Parish. He says it's a huge project that farmers are watching closely.
8: You want to be optimistic, but of course you're kind of cautious about it because of the influx of large corporations, you know, more money coming. It's hard for agriculture to compete with anything that's above them just because we have a lot of factors and variables that we have to make ends meet on our end also.
3: I'm Don Molino on the voice of Louisiana Agriculture Radio Network.
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10: I came crawling home last night like many nights before. I finally made it to my feet as she opened up the door and she said, "You're not gonna do this anymore." She said, "I'm gonna hire a widow to decorate our home.

those Friday paychecks, and I'll cash them all right here. And I'll keep on tap for all your friends, their favorite kind of beer. 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And when you're feeling macho, you can crush them like a man. She said, we'll rip out all the carpet and put sawdust on the floor.

David Frizzell kicking off our hour. I'm going to hire a wino to decorate our home. I'm Charlotte Burke, and we do have some great music. We've got Dolly Parton on the way, Alabama, some John Anderson in here, Joe Diffie. Right now, it's Earl Thomas Conley, Holding Her and Loving You on Pure Country.

Hi, I'm Pastor David Smith at the Victory Apostolic Church. 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

0: Merle Haggard's live, Okie from Muskogee. I'm Charlotte Burke, and we've got another great one on the way from John Denver. Don't go anywhere.
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3: Well, life on the farm is kind of laid back. 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I thank God I'm a country boy. Well, a simple kind of life never did me no harm. 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

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Here's a glass of champagne.

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I sit high, getting ideas. 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
4: This is an absolutely great day, Louisiana agriculture, forest, and aquaculture. A lot of things going on. It does look like we may have a shot at getting the Farm Bill out of the Senate Ag Committee tomorrow. And again, because Mitch McConnell has come back, he is in D.C., he actually voted today, and you know, so, and he's there, and we think again that 3:30 p.m. Eastern time tomorrow we may get the Farm Bill out of committee. Once it's out of committee, it's got to go to the Senate floor. Now we've got to get it out before they break for their recess, because if not, guess what? It starts all over again with the new Congress. So we're hoping very hard. We're all pushing very hard. Look, it's been over 6 years since it should have been passed. So it is time, right? It is past time. I don't remember one that has went this long before. But again, it's time to get that again. Also, CHS has a $700 million soybean project in Wisconsin. And so again, our first large-scale crush plant in Wisconsin, and these crush plants are important for soybeans. Gives us a way to utilize our soybeans where we do not have to rely on overseas markets, and at these high quality mills, and $700 million to crush soybeans is so we can have the high quality meal and oil, which is what we need specifically for our poultry crops and for feeding beef, and also for, so that is very, very, very important. We've talked about another plant downriver, closer again to Baton Rouge. And of course, we haven't seen that yet, but that would be great because, again, we have to bring in our soybean meal from the Midwest to feed the more than 100 million chickens that are on the ground in Louisiana each and every day. So, again, you think about the size and scope and how that would really help our overall industry. Let's see what else is happening in the markets. And again, a lot of discussion about big oil. And in that discussion of big oil and all the news feeds are telling us that oil prices may continue to be high, not really coming down for any period of time because of what's happening around the world. West Texas is up $1.94 at $103.30. World crude is up $1.62 today at $107.3. Now, I did reach 107.7 a few days ago, but it's 107.3. Natural gas is also up 1.62%, $2.94. Bottom line, world crude, 107.3. Natural gas, $2.94. On the exchanges, the euro went down, but just fractionally against the dollar, 1.46. Pound sterling down 0.07 at 1.3490. Japanese yen down 0.4%, 0.065. Chinese yuan trading down fractionally, 0.1490. Also in the news, the Louisiana Department of Ag and Forestry Enforcement agents, again, have arrested a Vernon Parish man following investigation into timber theft, alleged timber theft, and rapids. Again, agents have identified more than $12,000 of timber that was harvested but not reported or paid to the land owner. And again, so his book with one count of timber theft under $25,000, his bond was set at $5,000. This is a civil and criminal crime. And again, our enforcement agents have been very busy. You saw yesterday where they made a major arrest for arson. So in the news, NAS, National Agricultural Statistics Service, and I was meeting with them earlier today, they published, and it's out today, the 2026 State Agricultural Review has been published again by the National Agricultural Statistics Service. And if you look at, you know, corn, all corn, harvested acres, 585,000, average yield, 177 bushels per acre. Soybeans harvested, 1,020,000 at average of 53 bushels per acre. Cotton, 110,000 acres, the average of 1,004 pounds per acre. Hay, 450,000 acres, that's right, hay, average of 2 tons per acre. Sugarcane, we're looking at 540,000 acres that will be harvested by the time it's done, as we're looking what we're expecting, again, at average of 32 tons per acre. Rice, 408,000, and we're hoping, again, harvested acres will be 394,000, average yield 6,750 pounds per acre. And again, that data has now been released. Okay, so now let's take a look at what else is going on in all the markets. Right now, the Dow is down 455, and as you could expect, oil is up. The Dow is trading at 51,965. The NASDAQ is down 184 at 26,001. The S&P is down 33 at 7,586. It is a mixed picture in the pharmaceuticals and in the techs. And again, also what we're seeing, the oil stocks are across the board higher. Many of the oil stocks are at levels as oil is reaching record levels for the last 2 years. Cotton down 1.15 at 79.72. Soybeans up 4.25 at 13.08.5. Corn down 1.75 at 531.5. Rough rice down 0.17 at 15.82. Chicago saw wheat up 1.25 at 7.23.25. Cattle futures are down. Live cattle down 1.42 at 223.72. Feeder cattle down 3.15 at 344.70. And now we're going to take a look at the Daily Voice. And you too can get the Daily Voice. You just go to lfbf.org and click on the Daily Voice to get it sent to you each and every day. Sugar is trading unchanged at 38.10. At the Daily Voice, you can get the Daily Voice podcast, and then you can also get yesterday's radio report, as well as Twyla and its Ag in the Classroom workshops today on Twyla. And, of course, you can get us the Daily Soybean Report. That's right, the Daily Soybean Report by Avery Davidson. So, again, information is key. You can also click on, it says the Voice of Louisiana Agriculture Radio Network. Click on and find a station in your area that carries many of these different programs. All right. So, again, on the 17th, it's going to be the Northeast Beef and Forage Field Day. These field days are very important. And, again, where if you look at the Northeast, and that is going to be 45 a.m. in Mangum at Gold Mine Plantation. Pasture insect management, the role of organic soil matter in forage production, summer annual forages, weed management, emerging cattle and disease threats, and beef cattle markets and outlook. We are here. I'm here in Maine with my fellow ag commissioners, directors, and secretaries. And I will tell you, one of the big items that we are discussing is both the pasture mealybug as well as what is going on specifically with screwworms. So again, a lot of discussion there. Also on the 17th, National Association of Conservation Districts, South Central Meeting in Natchitoches. On the 26th, that is a Saturday, Louisiana Mayhaw Association Conference in Alexandria. And I've been there before, so it's a wonderful event. But again, it begins at 8 a.m. and it's going to be at the Mega Shelter. And that is on Highway 71, you know, at LSUA Alexandria. And again, it's the annual Louisiana Mayhaw Association Conference. Breakfast at 8 a.m. and at the Mega Shelter. That's on Saturday. Also, the Folsom Farm Festival will be occurring at the same time. But normally, it'll start a little bit later in the day. Be a chili cook-off, be antique tractors, trucks. 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So a lot going on. So Don, as we're continuing to travel, and I'm here in Maine, and they're very proud about all their local products, just like we are. And what they say in Maine, right, all here too, ask before you eat. So whenever you're traveling, always ask, where's the seafood come from? Remember, in Louisiana, it says crawfish, shrimp, or catfish on the menu. By law, it must be domestic. So let's keep the ball rolling. As we say, from crawfish to shrimp to crabs, straw barrel oysters, fry, grits, and gator, U.S. Louisiana catfish, and so much more. 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
9: I'm Don Molino on the voice of Louisiana Agriculture Radio Network. At the Board of Trade at midday, soybean futures higher. November 13-11 up 6 and 3 quarters. January 13-27 and a half up 7 and 1 quarter. December cotton, 84.37, down 18. March, 86.85, down 27. Rice futures sharply lower. November, 15.83 and a half, down 16. January, 16.23 and a half, down 14 and one half. December corn, 5.32 and a quarter, down 1. March, 5.47 and a quarter, down 3 quarters. December wheat at Chicago, 7.24 and a half, up 2 and a half. July, 7.45 and 3 quarters, up a half. November sugar unchanged, 38.10. At the Mercantile, October live cattle, 221.30, down 95. December, 223.85, down 130. October feeder cattle, 335.05, down 280. January, 321.97, down 237.
10: Farmers, the ethanol industry, and farm state lawmakers say permanent year-round E15 legislation is still needed even after the administration again waived summertime E15 restrictions. E15 sales at nearly 5,000 gas stations nationwide will continue this summer after the EPA and White House announced the latest summertime waiver amid the Iran war and high gas prices. National Corn Growers President Jed Bauer.
11: E15 would provide certainty to the retailers, which in turn builds the infrastructure out, and then in turn bring that back to the corn farmer in a time when we're so desperately in need of some relief.
10: And by extending the fuel supply with E15 some 28 cents cheaper than gasoline, Bauer argues consumers will also see relief.
11: We're all in a tough time. We have to have that certainty for that infrastructure to go in and for people to have the ability to find that at every station.
10: This report is a service of the Louisiana Soybean Grain Research and Promotion Board.
9: Louisiana Farm Bureau Grain Marketing Specialist Grayson Close says the markets at midday are steady to higher.
12: Corn steady right now. Beans are up a little bit. Wheat timidly up as well. Not fresh headlines moving in. USDA estimating good to excellent conditions. Pretty steady week over week yesterday. So we're going to watch that to see how things go moving forward. Watching some weather across the Midwest that may be helping corn and soybeans fill out and finish out up there. Could be looking at a little bit better yields coming up, but we'll have to wait for the next USDA report for that. Still reeling from the effects of that as well, but beans are higher than they were than where we ended last week. So good sign that there's still a lot of demand out there, or could be a lot of demand out there, and that's what we're going to watch. South America off to a pretty good start as well as they're moving along. Just keep an eye on our weather and, of course, demand. Saw some flash sales of soybeans yesterday, which was nice, and we hope to see those keep coming in the future.
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0: 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Commercial property owners who have Louisiana Citizens Insurance will have a chance to get coverage from a private insurer, Property Insurance Company of America. Governor Jeff Landry says the potential savings are between 15 to 40% for an annual premium.
1: There should not be an agent in this state that should have no reason to move policyholders or to seriously discuss with those policyholders that are holding Citizens policies to move over to PICA.
0: Louisiana is making strides in improving the absenteeism rate of public school students. Executive Director of Attendance Strategy for the Department of Education, Misty Davis, says last year the state launched a campaign to increase attendance, and it called for schools to take proactive measures.
2: Things like systems in schools, putting attendance teams in place where we have personnel that are focused on identifying students that may have attendance issues.
0: Jeff Palermo, Louisiana Radio Network.
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0: Lane Kiffin and the Tigers face off against Ole Miss in a top 10 matchup.
9: Kiffin had this message for his team before the emotionally charged matchup with Ole Miss.
10: There's just going to be so much attention, hatred, everything on me. I said, you just get to go play. And I said, really, the pressure's on them.
9: Kiffin, of course, left the Rebels to take the LSU job before the playoffs last season. He says the Tigers will need to limit distractions as they prepare to kick off SEC play, something they already proved they could do week one versus Clemson. He says the type of player who commits to LSU can block out the noise.
10: I think they know what they're getting into. We are who we are. And, you know, as much as we choose them, they choose us also.
9: Kickoff on Saturday is at 6:30. I'm Case Kieschnick.
0: Office of Motor Vehicle locations are closed for a second straight day as the state agency completes the transition from its antiquated mainframe to a modernized system. The OMV says offices are scheduled to reopen and resume normal operations once additional validation and readiness reviews are completed. LRN.
9: Louisiana Radio Network Sports, I'm Case Kieschnick. LSU coach Lane Kiffin makes his long-awaited return to Ole Miss as the 7th-ranked Tigers and the 8th-ranked Rebels face off on Saturday. Both fan bases have circled the Magnolia Bowl since Kiffin left Oxford for LSU as Ole Miss prepared for the playoffs last season. He says he knows a lot of hate is coming his way.
10: I know, obviously, a lot's going to be made about me, but this is about the players being prepared really well and playing really well. You know, Pete's not going to tackle anybody. I'm not going to throw any touchdowns.
9: LSU special assistant and former head coach Ed Orgeron has missed both of the Tigers' first two games with an undisclosed health issue. Concerns began in mid-August, but Kiffin says he is back in the building and his health is improving.
10: Probably shouldn't have joked one day. You know, he said, hey, coach, you know I'm never going to hospital, man. If I die, I'm dying on that field out there. So that's who he is. That's how he is with everything, and sometimes that's not always the best thing to follow.
9: Both Kiffin and Coach O were head coaches at Ole Miss. Kiffin was not sure if he'll be able to make the trip to Oxford this weekend. Kickoff in Vaught-Hemingway Stadium is set for 6:30. LRN.
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9: The Saints gave up 156 rushing yards to Jahmyr Gibbs in their 31-30 overtime loss to the Lions and will face Derrick Henry and the Ravens this Sunday. Head coach Kellen Moore says a player of Gibbs' caliber is expected to break off a few big plays, but the defense needs to be more consistent against the run.
12: We're going to have plenty of opportunities that we want to improve on from a run fit standpoint, from a communication standpoint. I think so much of that feel good about, hey, we're close, but we're not close enough. And a lot of that comes to gap integrity, fitting the runs better. And so we got to take a step in the right direction there.
9: La Tech is following its 45-14 loss to LSU with another Power 4 opponent in Baylor this Saturday. The Bulldogs held the Tigers to just 10 points in the first half and returned an interception 100 yards for a touchdown. Head coach Sonny Cumbie says they aren't afraid of anybody.
13: Defensively, our guys, they have a lot of confidence in themselves. They really believe in the system, that what we do, and they believe in each other. And I think that you have a chance every week when you line up.

0: And, you know, we created takeaways. You know, we had the tackles for losses, the sacks.
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7: Donna Fargo, the happiest girl in the whole USA. I don't know if it's because of how old I was when that song came out, the way that it hits me in all my memory parts. But I'm telling you, I can't hear that song and not smile. Great music coming up this hour. Who do we have? Well, let's see. We got some Johnny Duncan in here, some Charlie McClain, the Oak Ridge Boys, Kenny Rogers, some Keith Whitley, and Clay Walker. Rumor has it on Pure Country. Let's go.

Howdy, neighbors. This is Pastor Garrison Griffith from First Baptist Wisner. I'm excited to invite you and your loved ones to join us in our journey as disciples of Jesus. 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
0: Hey. 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

0: I just saw them last weekend. They were so good. The Bellamy Brothers, I Need More of You. Did they do that song? Yes, they did. Did it sound amazing? Yes, it did. Go see Howard and David Bellamy if you get a chance. They are still out there making their special sort of like cool Florida brand of country music. It was such a good time, you guys. Nothing but serious big time love for the Bellamys here on Pure Country.
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0: Eddie Arnold, bouquet of roses. Let's hand them to Judge Judy. She is stepping away from on-camera work after 30 years. Yeah, we're talking about Judith Schindlin. She says that her Amazon show, Judy Justice, is going to end in October. And after that, she's done with the daily hair and makeup routine. She's not exactly disappearing, though. She'll produce her son Adam's new show, Adam's Law, and is developing an animated series called Judyverse. Isn't that cute? Her representative put it this way. Judge Judy's not retiring. She's rewiring. Ooh, Judy, I like that. You are on to something there, woman. I just got to tell you, there's something about that little woman bossing everybody around. I don't know. Kind of can relate.
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Hello, this is Pastor Craig Beeman inviting you to join us each Sunday at 11 a.m. for the broadcast of the Morning Worship Hour of the First Baptist Church right here in Winnsboro, where you matter to God and to us.

0: Johnny Duncan with Janie Fricke dropping in all that great harmony behind him. It couldn't have been any better on Pure Country. I'm Charlotte Burke. Mitch McConnell went back to the Capitol after a three-month absence following a serious fall at his Kentucky home. The 84-year-old senator returned in a wheelchair Monday, said he's still not back to 100%, but plans to be present for important votes as he continues physical therapy. McConnell is in the final months of a Senate career that started all the way back in 1984. He's retiring when his term ends this January.
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Sing it, Porter. That's Porter Wagoner, Misery Loves Company. I'm Charlotte Burke. Our final hour for Tuesday is all locked and loaded. We've got Travis Tritt on the way. We've got Tammy Wynette, the O'Kanes, Hank Williams. Ooh, what a good hour. Dolly Parton's in here. And right now, a little Lee Greenwood and Dixie Road on Pure Country.

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0: Dolly Parton, why'd you come in here looking like that? A project she was working on is now opening its doors. It's got to be a little bittersweet for everybody involved in this. This was her Songteller Hotel in downtown Nashville. They started welcoming its first guests. Dolly had described the hotel and museum project as a love letter to her city of Nashville. Another piece of her legacy that's already, it was already in motion before we lost her last month. Even now, Dolly Parton still leaving new things behind for people to experience. Nothing but love for Dolly, now and always on Pure Country.
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0: The O'Kanes, Can't Stop My Heart From Loving You. I'm Charlotte Burke. Wanted to make sure that we mentioned the loss of Bob Mackie, the designer who helped define show business glamour for decades. I mean, he really did reset the game. He died. He has died at age 87. Mackie dressed everyone, particularly Cher. Remember those outfits that would come out every week when she was doing that variety show? Whew. He also dressed Carol Burnett, Diana Ross, Madonna, Barbara Streisand. And, you know, Bob Mackie, he was unapologetically glamorous. He loved sequins and feathers and rhinestones and big visual impact. He won 9 Emmys and a Tony and even sketched Marilyn Monroe's famous happy birthday dress. I mean, think about what he brought to fashion. Mackie once said that practicality... he wasn't interested in that. It was never the point. It was about looking good and living out your fantasies. Oh, Bob Mackie, thanks for making the world a little bit more glamorous. You will be missed.
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0: Marie Osmond, There's No Stopping Your Heart. That's going to wrap it up for our Tuesday show. Thanks for hanging out, guys. I did save a story I thought was really, really great for our last break here. A 13-year-old in Tennessee is already running his own sandwich shop. Yeah, Toby Chapman used money that his grandpa had saved up for him since birth. And he first invested in real estate. And then he used the profits to open Toby Sandwich Shack in Manchester, Tennessee. He built the menu, works the register, makes sandwiches after school, and the place is now serving more than 100 customers a day. This guy's a titan in the making. Toby says this is just the beginning. He'd eventually like to expand across Tennessee, maybe even further. Listen, this is a 13-year-old. You think some people are born with a silver spoon in their mouth? Maybe. Some people are just born with the hustle. Mad love, Toby Chapman. That is super, super cool. Don't go anywhere, guys. We've got a great one on the way next from Patsy Cline. Have a great rest of your Tuesday. I'll see you right back here tomorrow.
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0: my daddy left home when I was 3, and he didn't leave much to Ma and me, just this old guitar and an empty bottle of booze. Now, I don't blame him because he run and hid, but the meanest thing that he ever did was before he left, he went and named me Sue. Well, he must have thought that it was quite a joke, and it got a lot of laughs from lots of folks. Seems I had to fight my whole life through. Some gal would giggle and I'd get red, and some guy'd laugh and I'd bust his head. I'll tell you, life ain't easy for a boy named Sue. Well, I grew up quick and I grew up mean. My fists got hard, my wits got keen. Roamed from town to town to hide my shame. But I made me a vow to the moon and stars, I'd search the honky-tonks and bars and kill that man that gave me that awful name. Well, it was Gatlinburg in mid-July, and I'd just hit town and my throat was dry. I thought I'd stop and have myself a brew at an old saloon on a street of mud. There at a table, dealing stud, sat the dirty mangy dog that named me Sue. Well, I knew that snake was my own sweet dad from a worn-out picture that my mother'd had. And I knew that scar on his cheek and his evil eye. He was big and bent and gray and old, and I looked at him and my blood ran cold. And I said, my name is Sue. How do you do? How are you gonna die? Yeah, that's what I told him. Well, I hit him hard right between the eyes, and he went down, but to my surprise, come up with a knife and cut off a piece of my ear. But I busted a chair right across his teeth, and we crashed through the wall and into the street, kicking and a-gouging in the mud and the blood and the beer. I tell you, I've fought tougher men, but I really can't remember when. He kicked like a mule and he bit like a crocodile. I heard him laugh and then I heard him cuss, and he went for his gun and I pulled mine first. He stood there looking at me and I saw him smile. He said, son, this world is rough, and if a man's gonna make it, he's gotta be tough. And I know I wouldn't be there to help you along. So I give you that name and I said goodbye. I knew you'd have to get tough or die. And it's that name that helped to make you strong. Yeah. Said, now you just fought one hell of a fight, and I know you hate me and you got the right to kill me now, and I wouldn't blame you if you do. But you ought to thank me before I die for the gravel in your guts and the spit in your eye, cause I'm the that named you Sue. Yeah, what could I do? What could I do? I got all choked up and I threw down my gun, called him a paw and he called me a son, and I come away with a different point of view. And I think about him now and then, every time I try and every time I win. And if I ever have a son, I think I'm gonna name him Bill or George, anything but Sue. I still ain't that man.
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1: I'm Don Molino on the voice of Louisiana Agriculture Radio Network. The Trump administration says allowing tariff-free beef imports could help lower consumer prices, but the National Cattlemen Beef Association is questioning whether the move will actually make a difference. NCBA Executive Director of Government Affairs Kent Bacchus says much of the imported product won't even end up in grocery store meal cases.
2: The way they've designed this new waiver of the over quota tariff, the out of quota tariff, is to encourage imports of lean beef trimmings. What most folks don't recognize is the fact that roughly 80% of what is consumed in the United States is produced here in the United States. What we're bringing in is primarily lean trimmings, and a lot of that's going to go into fast food. It's going to be combined with our fattier trimmings, and it's going to be used for hamburgers, for ground beef, and that's really where we're going to see a lot of it.
1: I'm Don Molino, the voice of Louisiana Agriculture Radio Network.
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1: Merle Haggard, it's a request for Randy, who's making the deliveries in the big rig. Yeah, the big truck, getting it to the stores, all the goods for us. Thank you so much, Randy. Thanks for listening, and give those big trucks, the big rigs, the 18-wheelers, some space out on the road there.

Howdy, neighbors. This is Pastor Garrison Griffith from First Baptist Wisner. I'm excited to invite you and your loved ones to join us in our journey as disciples of Jesus. 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

0: Glenn Campbell, A Lady Like You. Hey, it's Michael John. And Susan says, beware of the scam texts is coming in. She said last night she just got a text with a weird cartoon character from a weird number. She says she reported as a scam. That's a good idea, Susan. I've gotten those before, too. Just like in the middle of the night, like, okay, don't know the number. Why are you sending me this? What's going on? Was it an innocent mistake by someone or a scam? I've reported those scams too. So yeah, don't click on anything. Don't try to open anything. If you don't know where it's from on an email or a text, just delete and report as scam. Good job, Susan.
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1: Hey, hey, it's Michael John, and I'm feeling good about fantasy football. Last year was just bad for me. My wife beat me, my son beat me, my friends beat me, my daughters beat me. This year, though, I started off with a victory on the first week. So I'm feeling much better about this year's fantasy football. Last year, it's in the past. I can't change it. This year, I at least got the first week victory. How's your fantasy football team doing? I hope doing good. I start off okay, but there's a lot left, right? The season just started. Good luck to your team and all your players.
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0: Jim Ed Brown, Papa Top. Hey, it's Michael John, and he was not shy to get in front of the camera. He hosted several TV shows, including Nashville on the Road and The Country Place. By the way, The Country Place helped launch Crystal Gayle's career. That's Jim Ed Brown.
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3: I'm Don Molino, the voice of Louisiana Agriculture Radio Network. At the Board of Trade, soybean futures finished the day sharply higher. November 13, 18 and three quarters, up 14 and one half. January 13, 35 and a quarter, up 15. December cotton, 84.48, down 7. March, 86.99, down 13. November rise, 15.78 and a half, down 21. January, 16.19, down 19. December corn, 5.35 and three quarters, up 2 and a half. March, 5.50 and one quarter, up 2 and one quarter. December wheat at Chicago, 7.28 and a half, up 6 and a half. July, 7.50 and three quarters, up 5 and a half. November sugar, unchanged, 38.10. At the Mercantile, October live cattle, 220.70, down 155. December, 223.35, down 180. October feeder cattle, 333.85, down 401. January, 320.82, down 352.
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0: Hey, it's Michael John. I really got to slow down when I shave. I had a beard for the last couple of years, and then I went a little too much. I'm like, oop, took off too much. So I made it into a goatee for the last year. Then I was rushing again, running to an important meeting, and I was cleaning myself up, and I took the goatee a little short and wound up cutting it down to a mustache. So I've got a mustache now, which I haven't had in years, and I'm starting to like it. But it was by mistake. People are like, oh, you changed it up for the season. Sure, that sounds good. No, I was just rushing and took the goatee a little too fast and nicked the side there. And well, let's just turn it into a mustache. So that's my new look for the fall. How about you? Do you just get in the mood to change the look? Or have you made that shortcut on either side too much? And you're like, oh, got to change it up like I did.
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3: Johnny Walker sat at a table in a bar, minding his own affairs, drinking his namesake over the rocks. He was drunk, too drunk to care. When a girl from the bar walked up beside him, and this is what she

stared off into that street light, and a vision filled his poor heart with dread. For it was him lying drunk there in that gutter, clutching in his hand the letter that Johnny Walker read. And this is what it said.

0: Kenny Rogers, he had all kind of music talents, not only country. Kenny Rogers played a stand-up bass for a jazz group. Then he even fronted a psychedelic rock band called The First Edition. He even helped play a role in the early success of the Eagles by helping mentor Don Henley, assisting them in signing their first contract and producing early material. He was just really good at all kind of music. Kenny Rogers, not just country.
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Just keep doing what you do. 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

0: Hey, it's Michael John. Smiles are free and they are contagious. I stop by, pick me up a coffee on my way to work, and the person behind the counter was obviously having a bad day. Just didn't look like they wanted to be there. And I just hit them with a big old smile and said, "You have a great day. Thanks for your help." And they wound up smiling back at me. So hopefully I turned her day around. Sometimes you don't know what others are going through, and that smile could help. 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Who knows what was going on in her life, but hopefully I made her feel a little bit better by just smiling back and wishing her a good day. I gave back better customer service than I was getting when I got my coffee today.
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0: Hey, it's Michael John. Wade Hayes there. That is Farad, who's cooking in the kitchen, listening to us. He goes, I know you're a foodie, Michael John, and I love when you're talking about different recipes. How about tonight I'm going without the bun for dinner, making up some cheeseburgers, putting some bacon on it, getting some egg on it. Yeah, I'm loading it up with everything but the bun. Got to get my carbs with some veggies on the side, some broccoli, and I'm ready to go. Look at you cleaning up there. Sounds like a nice meal full of protein. And yes, Rod, you're getting me hungry. Thanks for listening in the kitchen, buddy. Enjoy.
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0: Love's gonna live here, Buck Owens. Hey, it's Michael John. You know, he was born Alvis Edgar Owens Jr. He took on the name Buck after the family donkey. Did you know? He always loved that donkey and he loved the name Buck, so that's what he went with, and it stuck. Buck Owens.
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0: Johnny Cash. Hey, it's Michael John, and he was so in love with June Carter, he asked her roughly 30 times during stage performances to marry him. 30 times. He never gave up before she finally said yes. Persistence pays off in love. He proposed asking her to marry him 30 times. June Carter finally said yes after 30 proposals from Johnny Cash. Did you know?
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0: 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Which ones were they? Going to get into that next.
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me it was the perfect country and western song. I wrote him back a letter and I told him it was not the perfect country and western song because he hadn't said anything at all about mama or trains or trucks or prison or getting drunk. Well, he sat down and wrote another verse to the song and he sent it to me, and after reading it I realized that my friend had written the perfect country and western song, and I felt obliged to include it on this album. The last verse goes like this here. Well, I was drunk the day my mom got out of prison.

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0: Hey, it's Michael John, and that is the judge for Elaine listening at work. Thank you so much. She said she used to get home and do her homework fast so she could watch The Monkees. Ah, that was a great TV show. I love The Monkees. What about Gilligan's Island? Oh, yeah. I'm like, come on, get the homework done so I can watch that quick. What TV show did you love to watch back in the day that you were like, ah, my absolute favorite? Got to get the homework done so I get a little TV time. Let me know.
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0: Dan Seals for Richie, listening at work. Oh, yeah, listening on the job. Thank you so much. He said, Wild Wild West. Wasn't that Robert Conrad? I believe it was. That was a great show. It was kind of like James Bond, but a Western style. He always had the trick gadgets and everything. Wow, I could watch that again. I got to find that somewhere. Wild Wild West. Richie, thanks for bringing back some good memories of shows we watched and rushed home, get our homework done to try to catch some of those. Oh, yeah. Wild Wild West. Wow, that was a favorite of mine, too. Forgot about that one. Bringing back the great memories. Richie, thank you so much.
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0: Lee Greenwood for Katrina, who says, Brady Bunch was her TV show. She loved it. She didn't have brothers and sisters, so she loved that big family style. It's funny you say that because I was raised by a single mom, never had brothers and sisters. I always was envious of Brady Bunch too, all the brothers and sisters. And some of my friends who had a lot of brothers and sisters were like, ugh, whatever, it's not that great. I wish I was an only child. I was just the reverse, like you, Katrina. I thought it would be great to have all those siblings. Thanks for sharing. Same thing, what about Leave It to Beaver? That came in from Holly. She used to love watching that. TV shows from back in the day we grew up with, rushed home to do our homework to get some TV time. There was some classics, some great ones.
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Darling, I've wasted a lot of years not seeing the real you. But tonight your beauty is shining through. And I never took the time to let you know. 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

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And yes, we're standing. 95.9 KMAR. The Bird.

Hey, it's Michael John. Brooklyn just checked in. She goes, please play me some Trisha Yearwood. I'm having a tough week, and I don't know if it's because I'm unlucky or I'm just sweet. Huh. Why is she saying that? Going to get into it next. Unlucky or sweet. It's coming up.

0: 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This is Pastor Garrison Griffith from First Baptist Wisner. I'm excited to invite you and your loved ones to join us in our journey as disciples of Jesus. 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
1: On a warm summer's evening, on a train bound for nowhere, met up with a gambler. 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And he began to speak. He said, "Son, I've made a life

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0: Hey, it's Michael John, and Brooklyn says, I don't know if I'm unlucky or just sweet. And why is she saying that? Well, she got stung by a bee twice in a week. Twice. Wow, unlucky or sweet, or bad timing, unfortunate coincidence, but stung twice by a bee. There's something going on there in your world. The bee planets have aligned. Sorry to hear that. Hang in there. Glad I could play those requests for you. And yeah, I don't want to be standing next to you because I don't want three to be the charm for you. I hope you avoid that third sting. Hang in there, Brooklyn.
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0: She got stung by bees twice in the last week. She says, I don't know if I'm just unlucky or sweet. Well, how do you avoid bee stings? Bee experts say wearing light-colored clothes helps because bees are less threatened by light colors than dark colors. Also, avoid wearing the strong perfumes, scented lotions, and hairsprays, which could attract bees. And also cover up. Wear long sleeves, long pants, and closed-toed shoes, especially when walking in grass or gardening. Those are all good ideas to avoid being stung by a bee. And move slowly. Never swat, slap, or punch a bee. Slow movements do not look like a threat to them.
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0: Welcome by Leroy Van Dyke. That is for Scott, who says, I just got my first pedicure today and it felt so good. Guys, don't be ashamed to go get a pedicure. Sometimes our feet need a little extra love. I will get many more. It's my first time today getting a pedicure and I enjoyed it. Scott, you know, I've gotten one every once in a while. And yeah, they feel good. Got to take care of our feet. That's what keeps us moving all the time. So good for you. Glad you enjoyed it, buddy.
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Statler Brothers, you know them, right? So every year there's a festival, country music festival in California called Stagecoach. And this year they have announced next year's Stagecoach players. And you're going to know some of them. And I'll tell you all about it coming up next.